Long said it, but gonna say it again. One of my favorite voices in North Texas, Frankie Leone, Blue Moon on 91.7 KXT. The Rosemont Kings before that, Keep Moving. And Larry G kicked things off, Sleeping in My Car. Great little block of Dallas music to kick things off on the Homegrown Music Show. I'm Jackson Wisdor, filling in for Waffles tonight. Don't worry, we're not sticking in Dallas. We got music from all over North Texas. No real rhyme or reason to the playlist tonight. But if you had to categorize this block, I guess you could say it's artists that were recently in our KXT studios for live sessions. Demoye and Sessie coming up here in a sec. But the last time I saw this guy, he was playing guitar for Paul Shalda. Robert Ellis, throwing it back a few years to his Photographs album from 2011, Friends Like Those, on the Homegrown Music Show on 91.7 KXT.

thing about the songs you wrote, or the words you spoke, or that joke you told me. When it's all said and done,

Sessie Sessie on 91.7 KXT, Spanglish, heard from Demoye before that, and Robert Ellis to start things off. Friends Like Those, one off the Photographs album from 2011. All three of those artists have been in the KXT studios within the last year for live sessions. Robert was playing guitar for Paul Shalda. Demoye, one-woman wrecking crew, came in all by herself and just killed it. And Sessie Sessie, same thing. Beautiful acoustic performance of a few of her tracks. You can see all of those under the live sessions tab at kxt.org, by the way. 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And music for you now from the recent Jambaloo Songwriting Competition winner, Matthew McNeil. He's an artist you can catch at the Post in Fort Worth very shortly, August 20th, playing as part of the KXT Presents series. Here's Tired of Believing to keep things moving on the Homegrown Music Show on Lister Power 91.7 KXT.

You just heard two artists participating in Heatstroke, a week-long celebration of DFW musicians at Tulips. It's happening through August 8th. That was Phantom Mellow on 91.7 KXT. Home. Great track they dropped last year. Cherry Mantis out of Arlington before that. Cherry Lime Juice off the Sweet and Familiar album. And Matthew McNeil out of Fort Worth started things off. Tired of Believing. That's one of the tunes he performed during a live session in our KXT studios last year. Fantastic stuff. 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It's under the live sessions tab at kxt.org. And don't forget that Matthew McNeil is playing at the Post in Fort Worth August 20th as part of the KXT Present series. It's your chance to see this year's winner of the Jambaloo Songwriting Competition. More details are at kxt.org. And keeping the music on now with some more Funky Town tunes. Three in a row, actually. Here's Jack Barksdale from the Out of Order EP that dropped a couple years back. Freak Show on the Homegrown Music Show on Lister Power 91.7 KXT.

Well, Fort Worth block there on the Homegrown Music Show. Squeezebox Bandits wrapping it up with Never Again. Matt Hillier featured on that track from the Check to Check record. Ben C. Jones before that, Crying, and Jack Barksdale off his Out of Order EP from 2024. Freak Show started things off. 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And got a little bit of time left on the Homegrown Music Show. Had a blast filling in for Waffles. Hope I did an okay job. She'll be back next week with even more great tunes from right here in North Texas. But I thought I'd leave you with Dana Harper out of Dallas, an artist that you can actually catch here in a couple weeks. She's performing as part of Till Midnight at the Nasher, KXT's monthly concert series at the Nasher Sculpture Center in downtown Dallas. Mark those calendars. It's happening August 21st. In the meantime, here's a tune she performed during a live session in our KXT studios recently, Shake It Off, on the Homegrown Music Show on 91.7 KXT. I'm here with you till midnight. Still got plenty of great tunes on the way, so don't go anywhere, but enjoy this one in the meantime.

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Big Audio Dynamite to the Globe on 91.7 KXT. It was Chris Stapleton before that, and the happiest of all most Fridays. Do you ever doing all right out there? I'm Jackson Wisdorf, here with you still. Had a great time filling in on the Homegrown Music Show. So much that don't want to stop the party. Let's keep things going with some more homegrown tunes. It's time to highlight this week's KXT Homegrown Artist of the Week, brought to you by Tommy Terrific's Car Wash in Plano. Tonight, a band that we had in the KXT studios relatively recently out of Fort Worth, Cutthroat Finches, started by Sean Russell back in 2015. They performed a couple really great tracks from the new album High Horse when they were in our KXT studios, which sounded great. The hardest part was getting them into the KXT studio itself. Had to do a little bit of squeezing with the cello and the keys and the drums and the guitars. But really happy that we did it, and really happy to play you one tonight that was recorded at Nile City Sound in Fort Worth back in 2022. So here's our homegrown artist of the week, Cutthroat Finches, and Call Me Back on 91.7 KXT.

LeVay on 91.7 KXT was Lover Girl. Genesis before that, taking us back to 74. You don't hear that one on the radio too much. The Lamb Lies Down on Broadway. And out of Fort Worth, it was our homegrown artist of the week, Cutthroat Finches, to start things off. A tune that recorded back at Nile City Sound in Fort Worth in 2022. Call Me Back. We just had Cutthroat Finches in our KXT studios for a really awesome live session. We squeezed them all in, cello and keyboards and everything. They played a few tracks off the new album, High Horse. Go check out that live session. 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And now I got some music from Miles Kane. This one's the title track to an album that Dan Auerbach and the Black Keys produced, Sunlight in the Shadows, on 91.7 KXT.

0: Phoebe Bridgers with some new music, Lost Boys on 91.7 KXT. She's coming to play as part of the KXT Presents series at Dickie's Arena in Fort Worth, October 17th, but hope you got a ticket. It sold out pretty quick. Paul Simon before that, Miles Kane with the title track to a record that Dan Auerbach produced for him, Sunlight in the Shadows. 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And more music heading your way in a little bit, including a great tune Steven Sanchez released late last year. That and so much more in a sec on Lister Power, 91.7 KXT.
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Kings of Leon on 91.7 KXT. That one from their recent EP, To Space. A little PJ Harvey before that to start things off. Great, fantastic, excellent. Trying to think of other adjectives. Love that song from Steven Sanchez, Sweet Love. Especially the drums and the production. Sounds like it was recorded back in the early 60s, and I'm absolutely obsessed with it. And you better believe that if Steven Sanchez comes through North Texas, you'll be the first to know about it if you're a KXT insider. You should sign up for that. It's a very handy-dandy tool. Weekly email that keeps you up to date with everything happening music-wise across North Texas. Shows come to town, live sessions at the station. You even got a chance to score some free stuff like concert tickets and swag from time to time. So sign up for free. It just takes a couple minutes to be an insider. KXT.org to do that. And here's music from a band you can catch playing with Weezer and the Shins at the AAC in October. Silver Sun Pickups from their recent album, Tenterhooks, The Wreckage on 91.7 KXT.

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Before that, a band that's playing with Weezer and the Shins at the American Airlines Center October 17th, Silver Sun Pickups. And The Wreckage, one off their recent album, Tenterhooks. 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And we're making our way towards the 9 o'clock hour. That means Under the Covers is coming up here in just a sec. But first, new music from the Mountain Goats with a really fun title. Charlie Sheen reaches out to the feds on 91.7 KXD.

KKXT-HD, Dallas-Fort Worth, Den Instrument Worldwide on the web at KXT.org and on the KXT app. 9 o'clock on this almost Friday, so let's go into the covers. I'm Jackson Wisdorf. Tonight, playing you a song because I was inspired after recently watching The Life Aquatic with Steve Zissou. You can probably guess where this is going. Some tunes from Seo Jorge tonight. One of my favorite parts about The Life Aquatic is those little interstitial moments where it shows Seo playing David Bowie covers on his guitar somewhere on the boat. Such a fun little bit, and they all sound so good. So much so that they released an entire album of Seo doing covers on guitar, the Life Aquatic studio sessions. This one is, of course, a David Bowie cover originally released in 1972. I'm excited to play it for you. Seo Jorge and Lady Stardust on Under the Covers on Listener Power 91.7 KXT.

Casey Musgraves on 91.7 KXT from the Deeper Well album that came out a couple years ago, The Architect. Casey coming for a two-show run in October. Catch her at the AAC on the 10th and the 11th. We went under the covers before that with Seu Georgie and the David Bowie classic, originally released in 72, Ladies Stardust, that one from the Life Aquatic Studio Sessions record. Inspired to play that one after watching Life Aquatic with Steve Zissou recently. I love those little interstitial moments of Seu playing guitar on the boat. And obviously, I'm not alone because they released a whole album of him doing that. And yeah, I think it's perfect for Under the Covers too. Listen for it Monday through Friday, 9 a.m. and p.m. It's a new cover song for you every morning and evening. And you don't want to miss it because Benji and myself always got some good stuff queued up for you. And I'm Jackson Wisdorf here with you for a few more hours on this Almost Friday, keeping things moving with the track Jazz Rap Legends US 3 out of the UK, kind of dropped out of nowhere recently. It's from an album called Snap Crackle Bop. Cool Cat on 91.7 KXT.

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Beck on 91.7 KXT. Title track to the new record, Ride Lonesome. It was the Blasters before that. And US 3 with some new music off the Snap Crackle Bop record. Love that name. Cool cat. And looking forward about a month, KXT's really excited to present the second annual Louder Than Stigma Fest.

0: time on 91.7 KXT. It was Relationships off their I Quit album from last year. Patti Smith before that, Because the Night, one of the classic Easter 1978. And beautiful music from Silvana Estrada started things off. Tune featuring Pablo, Antes de Ti. And we got more music heading your way in a little bit, including from a band that's going to be at the Majestic in a couple months as part of the KXT Present series, Iron and Wine, and so much more in a sec on Listener Power 91.7 KXT.
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the great Frankie Leone out of Dallas. That was Johnny Cash on 91.7 KXT. Before that, Depeche Mode and Iron and Wine started things off. Band you can catch as part of the KXT Present series at the Majestic in Dallas, October 24th. That one from the Hen's Teeth record, In Your Ocean. And had the chance to talk about this next track on sister station KERA's North Texas Now with Ron Miranda and Law Bell recently. It's from Brandon Flowers, the lead singer of The Killers. Thrasher is the name of the record, coming out August 21st. Inspired by the music that his dad listened to growing up, mostly country. He went to Nashville, got himself a couple pretty legendary players to put behind him and made this album happen. It's got some great twang to it, but it also reminds me kind of a Bruce Springsteen a little bit. So let's go ahead and hear it. Brandon Flowers and Plans on 91.7 KXT.

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way back for some early Red Hot Chili Peppers off Mother's Milk, 1989. That was Taste the Pain on 91.7 KXT. Brandon Flowers of the Killers before that, one from the upcoming solo record Thrasher coming out August 21st. Plans started things off. And we're making our way towards the 10 o'clock hour. That means it came from the crates coming up here pretty soon. Something to help get you ready for a funky Friday tomorrow. But in the meantime, here's a band that's going to be at the Pavilion at Toyota Music Factory October 16th with Carolyn Rose, Modest Mouse from their latest album, and Eraser in a Maze, Picking Dragon's Pockets on 91.7 KXT.

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It's the Smiths on 91.7 KXT. Lucinda Williams before that, one from the record that dropped last year, World's Gone Wrong. The World's Gone Wrong. And it's a little after 10 o'clock on this almost Friday. That means it's time for It Came From The Crate, your nightly exploration into songs found via the art of digging at record stores near and far. I'm Jackson Wisdorf, and funding for It Came From The Crate on KXT comes from Josie Records, celebrating 10 years with three Dallas area locations where you can find KXT music you love on vinyl or CD, as well as turntables, apparel, and more. 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Tonight, to get you ready for Funky Friday, I thought we'd keep it in North Texas, too, and hear one from the third studio record put out by the Bastards of Soul. Rest in power, always and forever, Chadwick Murray, the posthumous record that came out after his untimely death in 2021. Fantastic album to listen to all the time. So many great tracks on here. Tonight, I'm going to play you one that was a little bit of a collaboration with another band I'm really a big fan of, Ghost Funk Orchestra. Little tune from the B-side. So let's throw in the deck, give it a spin, get you ready for Funky Friday tomorrow. Celebrate Chadwick and homegrown tunes all at the same time. Bastards of Soul and Bitterness on It Came From The Crate on 91.7 KXT.

The Strokes on 91.7 KXT. That one from the new album, Reality Awaits, Going Shopping. B-52s before that, a great one from Whammy. And to start things off where it came from the crate, Rest in Power, Chadwick Murray, Always and Forever. It was The Bastards of Soul from Dallas from the third studio record, Give It Right Back. Came out after the untimely death of Chadwick in 2021. Whole lot of great songs on there to remind you just how incredible The Bastards of Soul are. That was one from the B-side featuring another band I'm a pretty big fan of, Ghost Funk Orchestra, Bitterness. Perfect for It Came From the Crate, your nightly exploration into songs found via the art of digging in record stores near and far. Everything comes from my personal record collection, so you never know what you're going to hear, but it's going to be good.

0: Monrovia on 91.7 KXT, Heavy Foot from the record Bloodline. That's the project of John J. Lowe, a Liberian-born singer-songwriter. The Beatles before that, soft Rubber Soul, and music from one of my favorite albums to come out last year, courtesy of Nation of Language out of Brooklyn, Dance Called Memory. It was I'm Not Ready for the Change. I got some more music on the way, including a new standalone single, Last Dinner Party, just released recently. That and so much more in a sec on Lister Power, 91.7 KXT.
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It's Fatboy Slim on 91.7 KXD. Praise you. Before that, Beyonce from the Cowboy Carter record. That one featuring Rhiannon Giddens on the banjo and viola. Texas Hold'em. And music for you now from The Last Dinner Party, a standalone single they dropped a few months ago after performing it for quite a while on the tour for their sophomore album, From the Pyre. Big Dog on 91.7 KXD.

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Bob Schneider on 91.7 KXT. Captain Kirk is Frank Turner before that. And to start things off, standalone single Last Dinner Party dropped a few months back, Big Dog. And we're making our way towards the 11 o'clock hour. How about another standalone single? This one released by Father John Misty, originally dubbed by fans as God's Trash, came out with his new title, The Old Law, on 91.7 KXT.

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Gene Dawson out of San Diego. It was Rockabye Baby on 91.7 KXT. Amy Mann before that. And welcome to the 11 o'clock hour on this Almost Friday. I'm Jackson Wisdorf here with you till Friday or midnight, however you want to look at it. A lot of great tunes to squeeze in, like this one from the first Mariachi El Bronx record in over a decade, Bandolero, on 91.7 KXT.

Psychedelic Furs on 91.7 KXT, Heartbreak Beat. Before that, a band that just dropped a new record recently, Death Cab for Cutie, but throwing it back to Transatlanticism. I love that one. The

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1: Great music from Future Birds, a band I've been a big fan of for quite some time. That one off the new Far Out Country album, Fly on 91.7 KXT. Earth, Wind, and Fire before that. And to start things off, Courtney Barnett featuring Katie Crutchfield, Waxahachie, tune from Courtney's recent album, Creature of Habit, Sight Unseen. And more music on the way, including a tune that I saw the Black Keys play at their gig at the Bomb Factory a few weeks back. Fantastic track from the new album, Peaches, on the way, and so much more in just a sec on Listener Power 91.7 KXT.
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One of the four new tunes Leon Bridges dropped from the upcoming Happiness Anytime record a few weeks back, Illusion, on 91.7 KXT. Can't wait for that album to drop. Soundgarden before that to start things off. Black Keys from their recent album, Peaches, You Got to Lose, cover of an old Earl Hooker track. Got to see him perform that one live at their gig at the Bomb Factory a couple weeks ago. Man, that was an awesome show. They've got such a big discography. It was really cool to see him pick and pull from all of the records, not just choose one or two or just stuff from the new album. Great show from Dan, Pat, and company. And here's some music now from Spoon, Don't You Ever, on 91.7 KXT.

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Monsters and Men out of Iceland, that one from the record that dropped last year. All Is Love and Pain in the Mouse Parade. Ordinary Creature on 91.7 KXT. Vampire Weekend before that. And Spoon started things off with one of their classics, Don't You Ever. And this is Jackson Wisdorf signing off on this Almost Friday. Been so much fun playing music for you today, as always. And there's always more on the way on Listener Power 91.7 KXT, so don't go anywhere. But I thought I'd leave you with some Ben Queller tonight. Here's Penny on a Train Track on 91.7 KXT. Y'all have a great night out there. Stay safe, be nice to each other, and we'll see you tomorrow.

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0: Hi, this is Nick Forster. This week in Newtown, we got a great new show for you featuring Chuck Prophet with his Cumbia Shoes, Alicia Brilla from Canada, and a conversation with a local district attorney about how the law is changing. 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

91.7 KXT, it's Gillian Welsh. That's the way it goes from that terrific Heroin Harvest album. Dead Cat for Cutie in there too with Riptides. Good morning. I'm Benjamin McPhail, looking at another sunny, warm day here in North Texas. Temps right around 100 as you drive home with Leslie. Twisted on a Train, this is a fun one from King Tough from the album Moo on 91.7 KXT.

91.7 KXT, Lucius and Old Tape. That one featuring Adam Grandisseal from The War on Drugs. I always love it when bands get together and work with each other. Mike Doty and their 227 Jennifers and King Tuff, Twisted on a Train. At 7 o'clock, we got today's vinyl pick, and I thought it's a Friday. Let's get a little funky. I've got that terrific album, Fire on the Bayou, from Neville Brothers, and we're going to do a deep dive into that at 7 o'clock. Here's Lucy Dacus and her new tune, Planting Tomatoes, on 91.7 KXT.

91.7 KXT with Alt J, Hunger of the Pine, some Smashing Pumpkins, Disarm. Saw some fabulous footage of Smashing Pumpkins at Lollapalooza, their hometown show, and man, that just looked bananas. The amount of people was insane. Lucy Dake is in there too with Planting Tomatoes. 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

91.7 KXT, Time Waited. That's the latest from My Morning Jacket. Violent Femmes from that terrific debut album, Gone Daddy Gone and Snowcaps, featuring the twin sisters, Allison and Katie Crutchfield. Coast. Kind of cool. Wonder if they're going to do a tour. I have not heard anything about those guys hitting the road, but we can always hope, right? KXT's got our homegrown artist of the week, and the Heatstroke Festival is going in full swing, and our homegrown artist of the week is performing tomorrow night as part of the Heatstroke Festival, Cutthroat Finches. We'll be featuring music from them throughout the week, and of course giving you a taste of their tunes as well. Be listening all week as we feature Cutthroat Finches, our homegrown artist of the week, brought to you by Tommy Terrific's Car Wash in Plano. Some new music. This is the latest from Caroline Rose. A fun one for a Friday. Yip, yip, yow on 91.7 KXT.

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91.7 KXT, Afghan Whigs with House of I. Boy, that new album, Soft Control, is awesome. And they're celebrating their 40th anniversary as a band. And they've got a tour coming through North Texas. KXT presenting Afghan Whigs November 20th at the Granada Theater. Redbone in there, too. Come and get your love. And Yip Yip Yow from Caroline Rose. 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We're going to have some fun enjoying that great album from the Neville Brothers, Fire on the Bayou. 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Here's Burning Hotels with Beard on 91.7 KXT.

0: KKXT HD Dallas Fort Worth Denton. It's time for today's vinyl pick, and we're going to go back to 1981 and an album that really put the Neville Brothers on the map. Before this, yeah, they were known in the South and especially in New Orleans and Louisiana, but really hadn't developed much in terms of a national audience. This album really did change that. And what made it so cool was it wasn't just your straight up New Orleans R&B and funk. They had soul, they had gospel, they had Mardi Gras Indian traditions that they threw in, and even some Caribbean rhythms. It was a full and complete picture of what this band brought to the stage and to their performances every single time. It really had that energetic live vibe when this was recorded. The classic Neville Brothers lineup, Aaron, Art, Charles, Cyril, they were all a part of this, and they brought those standards to life. Hey Pocky Way, Brother John, Iko Iko, and of course, Fire on the Bayou, which inspired the album's title. This thing was just a fun record from start to finish. Let's dive in and get this weekend started a little early. Here's the doubling up of Brother John and Iko Iko from today's vinyl pick, Fire on the Bayou. It's the Neville Brothers on 91.7 KXT.
1: Jack and Wolfie, now, hey. Jack and Wolfie, now, hey.

Yeah, we are having some fun on a funky Friday. Genesis Wusu, Get Inspired on 91.7 KXT. And today's vinyl pick, wasn't that awesome? Neville Brothers from Fio on the Bayou. We heard Brother John and Iko Iko. Good morning. Happy funky Friday. Hope your day's off to a start. It's going to be a nice one, too, with temps right around 100 once again. Sunny and warm, as has been the tradition all week long. Suki Waterhouse coming to town. KXT presenting her at the Southside Ballroom on October 8th. This is Back in Love. It's new on 91.7 KXT.

91.7 KXT, it's solo Jason Isbell, Bury Me from Foxes in the Snow. Elvis Costello, I Can't Stand Up for Falling Down. Neither can I. And Suki Waterhouse, her new one, Back in Love. We are just a few weeks away from the next free show at the Nasher Sculpture Center. It's the Till Midnight at the Nasher Concert Series. KXT presenting three artists this time around. We've got the Dallas Opera, who will be kicking off the evening with a sneak preview of their fall shows. Also, Dana Harper, one of our homegrown favorites, will be doing her soul and R&B. And the Night of Music finishes off with Cosmic Collective, a cool little jazz ensemble. That's followed by a screening of National Treasure. All the details you need are right there on the website, kxt.org. Here's Say She, It's Disco Life on 91.7 KXT.

0: 91.7 KXT, Alex Amen with California Blues. I really like that song. Just has that Laurel Canyon, Southern California, early 70s kind of, dare I say, yacht rock sort of vibe. It's a good song. Sublime in there too, What I Got, and Say She with Disco Life. 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

91.7 KXT, Barty Strange, Ain't Nobody Making Me High. Paige Hill in there too with Thinking of a Change. That one featuring another homegrown artist, Isaac Sloan, and the Beatles, The Ballad of John and Yoko. If you're looking for something fun to do this weekend, the Heatstroke Festival is still going on. Wraps up tomorrow night with our homegrown artist of the week for this week, the Cutthroat Finches, playing at Tulips. That's happening tomorrow night. And tonight, a full lineup as well. If you'd like details and information, head to our website, kxt.org. We've got all the details right there. As promised, some brand new music from Sylvanesso, a band that KXT is presenting when they come to House of Blues on March 9th. 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

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Well, I think you're going to like this song. We fell in love with it the moment it arrived last week. It is from the Womack Sisters. They're going to be part of that triple header coming to the Pavilion at Toyota Music Factory on September 12th, along with The Sacred Souls and La Lome. Here's the catch. Sam Cooke, yes, that Sam Cooke, was their grandfather. And Womack and Womack are related as well. This is a talented family. Let's put it that way. If I Let You, some new music on 91.7 KXT.

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1: 91.7 KXT, Head in the Heart with Honeybee. Oh, and Spoon in there too. Guess I'm falling in love. Happy Funky Friday. I'm Benjamin McPhail, looking at another sunny, warm day with temps right around 100 as you drive home with Leslie and all that great funk music starting at 3 o'clock today. Some new prog rock music from Interpol right now. This is See Out Loud. It's 91.7 KXT.

Johnny Blue Skies with Situation on 91.7 KXT, The Waitresses. I Know What Boys Like. Yes, that song will be stuck in your head the rest of the day. I can think of worse songs to be stuck in your head. Interpol in there too with See Out Loud. At 9 o'clock, we're going to go under the covers and Kate Bush's Running Up That Hill. It was big when it came out. It had a resurgent recently and there is a wonderful cover that Leslie reminded me about that we'll be sharing with you at 9 o'clock. Kevin Morby right now. It's Javelin on 91.7 KXT.

0: Zeppelin, Good Times, Bad Times on 91.7 KXT, and the new one from Kevin Morby, Javelin. Kevin is the partner of Katie Crutchfield from Waxahachie, and the two of them just had a child. He posted that on his Instagram account recently, so congratulations to the two of them. 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Iggy Pop, the godfather of punk, Cade Pearson from the B-52s, they have worked together, and we're going to hear what it sounds like in just a minute on 91.7 KXT.
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91.7 KXT, some homegrown music out of Fort Worth. That's Fate Lions with Natural Champion. KXT loves being a part of the homegrown music scene. There is such an amazing vibe going on right now, and we are just a few weeks away from a concert at the Post. It's Matthew McNeil. Matthew won the Jambaloo songwriting competition earlier this year, back in June, and this is going to be a headlining show with Matthew McNeil. All the details easy to find at kxt.org. It's happening August 20th at the Post in Fort Worth. Iggy Pop teaming up with Kate Pearson for Candy and Gorillaz, their new one, Orange County. Here's Arctic Monkeys and Opening Night on 91.7 KXT.

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And thanks.

Who says you can't see music? That's a good example. Bill Withers, Grandma's Hands. I can literally picture what that woman's hands looked like just from the description that Bill just gave us. Good stuff from Bill Withers. I'm in there too, Summer Girl, and Arctic Monkeys, their new one, Opening Night. On the way, we've got Under the Covers, and I've got a Kate Bush cover that you're going to love from Placebo. It's a cover of Running Up That Hill. We'll hear the original and the cover right after we enjoy the new one from Jeff Tweedy, Lou Reed Was My Babysitter, on 91.7 KXT.

KKXT HD Dallas Fort Worth. Then it's time to go under the covers, and we're going to go back to 1985 and really Kate Bush's biggest hit, Running Up That Hill, originally titled A Deal with God. It's got both those lyrics in there. And the thing about this is it was huge in 85. It had a resurgence recently because of Stranger Things, and it's got some very cool covers, as we'll find out in just a minute. But a little bit more about this song. If you're not familiar, it's about two people swapping places to really try and understand each other emotionally and the frustrations that arrive from seeing different perspectives. Pretty straightforward. It was written and arranged by Kate Bush and really showed how innovative she was, that it just kind of chugs along like it's a train. Went into the top 10 when it went out originally and went back into the top 10 back in 2022, thanks to the TV show Stranger Things. It actually went to number one in the UK when it was released back in 2022 once again. Let's enjoy the original from Kate Bush. It's part of Under the Covers on 91.7 KXT.

91.7 KXT with Kate Bush running up that hill. This morning's original for Under the Covers, and the cover coming from Placebo. If you're not familiar with this version, it is pretty cool. It really has that same driving behind it. You know, how can you not? You take a tune like that and it really just kind of pulls you from beginning to end all the way through the song. Placebo might seem like a strange band to be doing this, but not when you hear the cover. Let's enjoy it. Here is Placebo in their version of Running Up That Hill as we go Under the Covers on 91.7 KXT.

Placebo, Running Up That Hill, the cover for Under the Covers this morning on 91.7, and of course the original from Kate Bush, Running Up That Hill. Good morning. How are you? Hope you're staying cool. It's going to be another sunny, warm, hot start to the weekend with temps right around 100 when you drive home with Leslie and all that great funk music starting at 3 o'clock this afternoon. Getting excited for this show, October 20th. The place to be is Southside Ballroom KXT presenting Hermanos Gutierrez. This is new. It's Canto Andino on 91.7 KXT. XT.

91.7 KXT with Wednesday Townies, and they're going to be in town too. KXT presenting that show at the Bomb Factory November 13th. REM, Driver 8, and another band that's coming to town, Hermanos Gutierrez, Canto Andino. That's from their brand new album, and that show happening October 20th at Southside Ballroom. A new show that just popped up is the second annual Louder Than Stigma Fest. KXT presenting that. It's a night of music, mental health, and community. It's happening September 19th at the Kessler Theater, and a couple of homegrown artists on the bill. Cayuga All-Stars will be starting the night, and Ty Harris is headlining. If you'd like details, head to our website, kxt.org. Here's the new one from Revivalist, Heartstop on 91.7 KXT.

0: 91.7 KXT Springsteen, going all the way back to the beginning, from Greetings from Asbury Park, New Jersey, that's Growing Up, a biographical tune from Springsteen. Revivalists in there too with their new one, Heartstop. 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We'll share that information and hear the new one in just a minute on 91.7 KXT.
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That's the new one from Phoebe Bridgers, Lost Boys, from the album Lost Weekend. And yes, she is coming to town. KXT presenting Phoebe. Sold out show at Dickies Arena on October 17th. Lemonhead's in there too. It's A Shame About Ray. And Bang Bang Bang from Sports Team. 2 weeks from today is the next Free Till Midnight at the Nasher concert series. It's featuring three artists this time. Dallas Opera kicking things off with a preview of what they're doing this fall. We've also got homegrown favorite Dana Harper on the bill, and a really cool jazz ensemble, Cosmic Collective, will be performing. And wrapping up the night, a screening of National Treasure. Yeah, the Nicolas Cage movie. That's a fun one. If you'd like details about that night, all you have to do is head to our website, kxt.org. We got all the details right there. Here's the new one from Miles Kane. It's Sunlight in the Shadows on 91.7 KXT.

91.7 KXT. We are all made of stars. Moby getting deep on us this morning. PJ Harvey in there too. I Inside the Old Year Dying End. The latest from Miles Kane. And album produced by Dan Auerbach of the Black Keys, Sunlight in the Shadows. La Belle is anxious to get her Funky Friday going, and we thought we'd start her off with a new one from Steven Sanchez. It's Sweet Love on 91.7 KXT.

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91.7 KXT, that song holds the industry a distinction of being the first commercial cassette single released in the United States. That's cool. The Go-Go's Vacation and Kings of Leon to Space. Good morning. I'm Law Bell. It is Friday. You did it. We got to the end of the week. I'm so proud of you. Good job. At noon, I've got our homegrown bites of music from artists here in North Texas. One of them out of Dallas goes by the name of About You. Right now, it's music from the Silver Sun Pickups coming to the American Airlines Center with Weezer and The Shins October 17th. The Wreckage on 91.7 KXT.

91.7 KXT. New album out right now, but this is from his last one, Will, from Jesse Wells. The Decemberist, O Valencia, and the Silver Sun Pickups with their latest, The Wreckage. Again, they're going to be at the American Airlines Center in October, along with many shows happening that month. You can check out our KXT concert calendar to see the full roster of shows that will be here in October. Happy choosing and good luck. Here's Beck, Ride Lonesome on 91.7 KXT.

0: 91.7 KXT, Nathaniel Rateliff and the Night Sweats with Heartless. He's been in a lot of conversations lately. He'll be at Red Rocks performing in August with the Colorado Symphony Orchestra and Lucius. That's dope. Right before Yaz, Don't Go, and the new one from Beck, Ride Lonesome. 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

91.7 KXT, Giannis and the Y'all, the lead singer of the band Foals with his own Walk Through Fire. Amy Mann, That's Just What You Are. And US3, they gave us Cantaloupe Flip Fantasia back in the 90s, putting themselves back on the map with their new one, Cool Cat. On August 21st, join me as I host the next Till Midnight at the Nasher at the Nasher Sculpture Center here in Dallas. Dallas artist Dana Harper will be performing some soul and R&B. The Dallas Opera will be giving us a small preview of what they've got to come this season, as well as some music to close out the night from the jazz trio Cosmic Collective. 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Before settling on the name The Lumineers, they used to be called Free Beer and Wesley Jeremiah. Kind of glad they stuck with this one. Here's The Lumineers, So Long, on 91.7 KXT.

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91.7 KXT, a tribute to the man himself, The Replacements, with Alex Chilton and the local natives, When Am I Gonna Lose You? Some music out of Cali this morning. I'm Law Bell. Thanks for joining us here at KXT. It's Friday, and it's also another hot day here in the Metroplex, so make sure you're drinking your water. And in just about an hour, our homegrown bites. Right now, it's Modest Mouse, Picking Dragon's Pockets on 91.7 KXT.

91.7 KXT. A really fun band to watch and listen to, Jungle with Carry On. They'll be at the Texas Trust CU Theater next month. That show getting closer and closer. The Toys, Smoke Two Joints, and Modest Mouse, Picking Dragon's Pockets. They're going to be here along with Caroline Rose in October. Each week here at KXT, we have been highlighting a different artist from North Texas to encourage you to listen to some of their music and go see their shows when you can. This week, we've been listening to the Cutthroat Finches. Next week, music from Matthew McNeil, the Fort Worth artist, and his catalog. All of this brought to you by Tommy Terrific's Car Wash in Plano. Brandon Flowers of The Killers has a new solo album, a little bit different than what we might expect, but something that he says has made him very happy. Here's Plans on 91.7 KXT.

0: Going shopping. I read an article that called that new album a perfect marriage of mayhem and melody, and I like that. Right before that, the Rolling Stones, Can't You Hear Me Knocking, and Brandon Flowers of The Killers with his first solo album in 11 years, Plans. 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She grew up in Flower Mound and gave us an album that one of our DJs made one of his favorites in 2024. Stick around. 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

91.7 KXT, a song that resonates with a lot of us, Monrovia with Heavy Foot. 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She calls that her goodbye letter to L.A. After living there for 8 years, she said she felt like it was time to go. 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

91.7 KXT, Lord Huron, Watch Me Go. They have recently announced they are going to be doing a small intimate tour across North America. They call it the 23 Nights at the Broken Bottle. They said they sold out arenas, and that's great, but they want to bring a more curated and intimate experience to their fans, giving some fan favorite songs and some B-cuts. Rilo Kiley, Silver Lining, and James Hunter 6, getting things started with Gunshy. 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

KKXT-HD, Dallas, Fort Worth, Denton, and good afternoon. It is that time of the day here at KXT where I have our homegrown bites. Some music to share with you from artists that are right here in North Texas and very talented at that. Today we are headed to Fort Worth to start things off. Music from the band Heavy Pedal. The song was brought to the band by bassist Jordan Tucker during the group's formation, helping to define the band's sound with what they have today. It's about trying to stay emotionally honest while everything around you encourages numbness, distraction, and cynicism. It's the new single, Apocalypse, on 91.7 KXT.

91.7 KEXT closing out our homegrown bites this afternoon from Max Pulsente, his project About You, God Don't Let Me Lose My Mind. He says he named the project About You because the songs are about real people. Heavy Pedal out of Fort Worth with new music as well to get us started, Apocalypse. 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

91.7 KXT, formerly known as God's Trash, now the Old Law from Father John Misty, Big Country in a Big Country, and Last Dinner Party with their new one, Big Dog, one of Leslie James's favorites so far this year. And you can hang out with Leslie this afternoon when she kicks off a Funky Friday, one of our favorite parts about Friday at KXT, starting at 3 o'clock. The new one now from Arlo Parks, headed to the Granada Theater for a show September 9th, Two-Sided on 91.7 KXT.

0: 91.7 KXT, Tom Odell, Don't Let Me Go. He is signed to Lily Allen's label. If you remember her, she's also another UK singer-songwriter. The Beatles, Get Back, and Arlo Parks with her new one, Two-Sided. She has a KXT show at the Granada in September. 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And from the Kessler Theater, country artist Wade Forster performs with Dano Simpson on September 24th and alt-rock group World Famous Pets on October 6th. Tickets at thekessler.org. 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

91.7 KXT, straight out of the 80s, Pete Townsend, Let My Love Open the Door, and then to the 90s with Jamiroquai, Virtual Insanity. 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

91.7 KXT, Kings of Leon, taking us back to their earlier album, one of my favorites, Crawl. Little Sims with Flood. She'll be at Dickies Arena with the Gorillas. And happy to say for them that show has been sold out right before Mariachi El Bronx, the first from them in 12 years, Bandoleros. 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It's the Black Keys on 91.7 KXT.

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91.7 KXT receiving a Grammy nod for that one. Margot Price, Don't Let the Bastards Get You Down, and the Smithereens, Blood and Roses. Good afternoon. I'm Law Bell, just 2 hours away from Funky Friday kicking off. I know that's one of your favorites. It's one of mine, too. Here are the Cardinals' Barbed Wire on 91.7 KXT.

91.7 KXT, Leon Bridges out of Fort Worth with the new one, Illusion. Feels like that came right on time for the summer and the weather. Sturgill Simpson covering Nirvana's In Bloom, and the Cardinals starting us off with Barbed Wire. KXT is going to be presenting Matthew McNeil at the Post in Fort Worth on August 20th. This is your chance to see this year's winner of the Jambaloo Songwriting Competition. You can find more details on our website for that show and others at kxt.org. When they came to Dallas, our own J. Isaiah Evans and the Boss Tweed were also on the bill. Here's Shaky Graves, When the Love is New, on 91.7 KXT.

0: 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Funding for KXT comes from listeners and from the Amon Carter Museum, presenting Second Thursdays at the Carter, Thursday, August 13th. 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

91.7 KXT, Portugal, the man, Tanana, right before Dave Grohl and the Foo Fighters, Everlong. 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

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I had the opportunity to see that firsthand. That was awesome. Lucy Dacus starting us off with her new one, Planting Tomatoes. A ton of concerts, as you know, are coming to the Metroplex this fall. The Sacred Souls out of Southern Cali will be joined with La Loam, and now the Womack Sisters are on the bill. Here's their new one, Any Old Fool, on 91.7 KXT.

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91.7 KXT, the frontman for TV on the Radio, Tunde Adebempe, from his solo album, The Black Bolt, Magnetic, Thievery Corporation's Lebanese Blonde, and The Sacred Soul, the Motown-sounding band with their new one, Any Old Fool. On August 21st, we are headed back to the Nasher Sculpture Center as the Till Midnight at the Nasher continues. Dana Harper will be on the bill, as well as the jazz trio Cosmic Collective. The Dallas Opera will also be making a small appearance to give you a preview of what is to come for their upcoming season. 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

0: 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He's going to be at the Kessler Theater, and hopefully I'm going to be there too. 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

my soul. 91.7 KXT Galactic and Irma Thomas, Where I Belong, a album that was completely written with Irma Thomas in mind. Matthew Sweet, Girlfriend, and coming to the Kessler for KXT show. Not only is it one of my favorite venues, also one of my favorite artists, Devin Gilfillian, Black Dog, Rabbit Hole. He'll be here October 17th. A slew of shows coming through North Texas. Check out the KXT concert calendar to see which ones pique your interest. Here's a new one from Mitski. We've all said this before. Where's my phone? On 91.7 KXT.

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KXT will be presenting that show when she comes to the Southside Ballroom October 8th. Suki Waterhouse with Back in Love. The Talking Heads and their cover of Al Green's Take Me to the River. Starting us off, though, music from Mitski poking a little fun at our society right now with Where's My Phone? Funding for KXT comes from listeners and from Texas Counterfeiters, offering a gallery of stone made in nature, quartzite, onyx, marble, and other exotics. 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And from the Kessler Theater, country artist Wade Forster performs with Dano Simpson on September 24th and alt-rock group World Famous Pets on October 6th. Tickets at thekessler.org. Next up, to close out the 2 o'clock hour, as well as my time here with you before Funky Friday gets kicked off. I'm Law Bell. Thanks for hanging out with me on this Friday afternoon. I hope you enjoy the rest of your day and your upcoming weekend. And as always, remember, sometimes it's better an oops than a what if. Here's Golay, Built for Love, 91.7 KXT.

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Good afternoon. I'm Leslie James. Let's start with the beginning of the end. Funky Nassau Part 1 on KXT.

Oh, my pops loves to sing that one to my mom. I can't help myself. The Four Tops on this Funky Friday on 91.7 KXT and the beginning of the end, Funky Nassau Part 1. Tickets for Tame Impala's gig at American Airlines Center September 17th sold out within a few hours of on sale. 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Here's their collab with the Queen of Motown, Diana Ross. Turn up the sunshine on 91.7 KXT.

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Gloria Gaynor, I Will Survive on commercial free KXT. Some sweet Dallas soul from the Rosemont Kings, Rosemont Groove. That reminds me, get a bunch of North Texas music weekdays at noon on Homegrown Bites featuring two in a row, and every Thursday night from 7 to 8 on the Homegrown Music Show. And one of the most unexpected collabs in recent years, Diana Ross featuring Tame Impala, Turn Up the Sunshine. Time for one out of the legendary Stack Records vault in Memphis. Here's Anise Fox, One Woman's Man on 91.7 KXT.

0: Grupo Fantasma, Give Me Some on 91.7 KXT. KC and the Sunshine Band, That's the Way I Like It. And Inez Fox, One Woman's Man. 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

0: Rufus Thomas, do the funky chicken on this funky Friday on 91.7 KXT. Bobby Lewis, tossing and turning. And one of the first artists to influence the sound of disco, MFSB, and their biggest hit, The Sound of Philadelphia. I'll tell you what, I worked up a sweat listening to KXT on the app early this morning. It sounds so good, my friend. Have you downloaded it yet? It's free. 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Time for a sweet scoop of soul. Earl Thomas and the Pain. 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

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It's part of the KXT Presents series. And Your Old Thomas and the Pain, Give Me Some Ice Cream. 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

The Barcase, AJ the Housefly on 91.7 KXT. That is off the Record Store Day exclusive Stax Killer Bees, featuring a new collection highlighting hard-to-find B-sides from the legendary Stax Records Vault in Memphis. Only 2,000 copies were made on vinyl, and Jackson has one of them. Join him tonight as he shares a little something from his record collection just after 10 on It Came From the Crate. And a classic from Jackie Wilson, Your Love Higher and Higher. The legend that is Stevie Wonder now, Higher Ground on KXT.

The Spinners, working my way back to you on this funky Friday on 91.7 KXT, The Emotions, Best of My Love, and Stevie Wonder's Higher Ground. Those three gems are for my friend and colleague for another hour or so, Christopher Wagley. He loves Funky Friday and is leaving the organization to become the CEO of Resource Center. Congratulations, Christopher. We will miss you. Time for a cover of Junior Walker and the All-Stars, courtesy of the Dirt Bombs. Do you see my love for you growing on 91.7 KXT?

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Sam Cooke's having a party on this Funky Friday on KXT. Bobby Womack's across 110th Street. And the Womack sisters' new one, If I Let You. The sister trio are the daughters of Womack and Womack, the granddaughters of Sam Cooke, and the nieces of Bobby Womack. Can you believe it? Their self-titled debut comes out next Friday. You can catch them supporting The Sacred Souls and La Lome in September at the Pavilion at Toyota Music Factory. It's part of the KXT Presents series. Time for another set of music for my dear friend, Christopher Wagley. Here's the late, great Prince, I Want to Be Your Lover on 91.7 KXT.

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Parliaments, Give Up the Funk, and Prince, I Want to Be Your Lover. Prince's Purple Rain is heading to Broadway next year, my friend. Yeah, the musical first debuted in Minneapolis last November. Previews begin in March with opening night, April 12th. 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I'm Leslie James. Thank you so much for hanging out on this Funky Friday. I've got one, maybe two more before we wrap up this week's edition. 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

me and Paul. Almost busted in Laredo, but for reasons that I'd rather not disclose. But if you're staying in a motel there and leave, just don't leave nothing in your clothes.

Texas icon Willie Nelson, me and Paul on 91.7 KXT, and the title track to Lucinda Williams' latest album, The World's Gone Wrong. Happy Friday, I'm Leslie James. Coming up right around 5:50, we will head across the pond for the UK track of the day. Hang out for a giant sing-along, a tune that was the UK's best-selling single in 1982. I was only 2 years old, by the way. It was a one-hit wonder in the U.S. But first, another taste of Jungle's new album coming out next Friday, The Wave on KXT.

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Phoebe Bridgers featuring her boy genius bandmates Julian Baker and Lucy Dacus on backing vocals. Lost Boys, it's new on KXT. Phoebe will play a sold-out KXT show at Dickies Arena in October. 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The Replacements, I Will Dare, and Jungle's new one, The Wave. More new music now, this time from the project from Mets singer and guitarist Alex Edkins. Here's Weird Nightmare, Might See You There on 91.7 KXT.

0: Genesis Owusu, Stampede on Commercial Free, KXT, The Rolling Stones, Loving Cup, and Weird Nightmares' new one, Might See You There. That is the project from Met singer and guitarist Alex Edkins. The Canadian noise rock band went on hiatus a few years ago so members could focus on other endeavors. 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

One of the catchiest tunes you'll hear all day. Steven Sanchez, Sweet Love, It's New on KXT, Garbage Queer, and Spoon Hot Thoughts. I gave this Cage the Elephant track love for the first time during Three on Repeat. 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

The Church Reptile on Commercial Free, KXT, Big Thief's Shark Smile, and Cage the Elephant back with their first new music in 2 years, Beaches in Tennessee. That was stuck in my head after one listen and now is in the running for my favorite song of the year. 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Time to head across the pond for the UK track of the day. 44 years ago, Dexy's Midnight Runners landed at the top of the UK pop chart with this giant sing-along. It would go on to be the UK's best-selling single of 1982. Here's Come On, Eileen on 91.7 KXT.

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2: Flying Lizards, Money on 91.7 KXT, and the title track to Beck's new album, Ride Lonesome. You know, it's been 24 years since Beck released his acoustic masterpiece, Sea Change, and 12 years since he dropped what some say was the sequel, the Grammy-winning Morning Face. And now a third is on the way. Get another sneak preview of the album coming out in September, Monday night on What's New at 7, as Jackson shares an hour's worth of fresh new tunes. Off Temple's new LP, Bliss, here's Jetstream Heart on 91.7 KXT.

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Off Chuck Prophet's Cumbia-inspired album, Wake the Dead, first came the thunder on 91.7 KXT, Yeah Yeah Yeah's Gold Lion, and UK psych rockers Temple's Jetstream Heart. I've said it before, I'm going to say it again. October is stacked with shows in North Texas. Stay up to date by checking out the concert calendar at kxt.org. Iron and Wine is one of them. October 21st at the Majestic Theater. It's part of the KXT Presents series. Here's his latest, In Your Ocean, on 91.7 KXT.

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Coming soon, Still the King, featuring Asleep at the Wheel, Ben Haggard, Summer Dean.

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Gene Dawson's 80s pop-inspired Rockabye Baby on KXT, Blur's There's No Other Way, and Zach Bryan's new one, Plastic Cigarette. Tex and Casey Musgraves will play two shows at American Airlines Center October 10th and 11th. 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Dry Spell on KXT.

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I'm Leslie James. I'm out. Thank you for listening. Have a wonderful weekend, my friend. Jackson is making his way into the studio. Hang out as he takes you under the covers at 9, and he'll share a little something from his record collection just after 10 on It Came From the Crate. I'm going to leave you with Dallas native Des Moines, Independent on 91.7 KXT.

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